0: Beijing is the oldest and most modern city along the Great Wall. For over 2,000 years, its residents have enjoyed lasting prosperity and peace under the protection of the Great Wall.
1: This is my family.

0: The taste is an ancient memory that is hard to erase even with time, just like the city's walls, dating back to over 2,000 years ago when the city was first built. Datong has been the most significant ancient military base along the Great Wall. Hence, the ancient city wall defense system is awe-inspiring. In the Cold Weapon era,No army could break through this defense system. And I think maybe it is the various amazing wheat flour recipes that are worth such protection.
1: 史老师好，
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0: It surprises me. Wheat flour, oat flour, buckwheat flour, pea flour, and sorghum flour. They can use flour from various crops to make noodles in many different shapes. The mysterious ancient origins of pasta, I believe, have been solved. I must restrain myself from overeating in front of so many exciting wheat flour foods. I still need my stomach to try the signature dish of Datong, knife-cut noodles. Chef Shi is one of the most foremost experts of knife-cut noodles in China.
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My first Great Wall themed dish is an appetizer. In autumn, when chestnuts ripen, the truffle season also begins. I start by making a puree of chestnut and fermented black soybeans, blending them and producing a unique scent and flavor similar but sweeter than chocolate. I am using mountain yam to create a crisp circle, then using the chestnut puree to adhere the raw chestnuts and black truffle slices. I name this dish Impression of the Huairou Chestnut. Glancing at this dish invokes emotions of being at the beacon towers along the Great Wall, peering into the orchards down below. When it melts in your mouth, the scent of forestry reminds me of the Great Wall's autumn.

0: Beijing is the oldest and most modern city along the Great Wall. For over 2,000 years, its residents have enjoyed lasting prosperity and peace under the protection of the Great Wall.
1: Li Sipeng, who lives in the Beijing suburb Huairou, runs a chestnut orchard whose history is as long as the Great Wall.
2: 在我们眼前的这一棵树啊，就是我们整个园区最老的一棵树，栗子，今年已经有904岁了。我们的这个明代的长城和栗子树是非常有渊源的。首先呢，当时在修建长城的时候，明文就下令要大量的种植板栗。第一个呢，就是你看它的这个栗棚，是可以用来代替柴火进行燃烧点火的。另外一个呢，就是栗子呢，它吃完之后可以这个填饱肚子。
0: This more than 900-year-old chestnut tree has seen more ancient history than the Great Wall in this region. It's probably even witnessed battles on the Great Wall and even fed soldiers in this area. So a great history.
2: 那么在我们现在明清陵园当中，有33棵500年以上的古树，它们叫做贡栗。
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0: 可以吃是吧？

The taste is an ancient memory that is hard to erase even with time, just like the city's walls, dating back to over 2,000 years ago when the city was first built. Datong has been the most significant ancient military base along the Great Wall. Hence, the ancient city wall defense system is awe-inspiring. In the Cold Weapon era, no army could break through this defense system. And I think maybe it is the various amazing wheat

first Great Wall themed dish is an appetizer. In autumn, when chestnuts ripen, the truffle season also begins. I start by making a puree of chestnut and fermented black soybeans, blending them and producing a unique scent and flavor similar but sweeter than chocolate. I am using mountain yam to create a crisp circle, then using the chestnut puree to adhere the raw chestnuts and black truffle slices. I name this dish Impression of the Huairou Chestnut. Glancing at this dish invokes emotions of being at the beacon towers along the Great Wall, peering into the orchards down below. When it melts in your mouth, the scent of forestry

0: I am Talib, a chef from Canada. In the previous journey, I saw how the Great Wall influenced the gastronomic traditions of the people nearby. Now, I will visit snow mountains, grasslands, and deserts to try more cuisines in the Great Wall area.
1: 我叫尚恒，曾经多次主持长城上的考古发掘。在之前的旅行中，我学习了长城。

0: Sheep may be the most representative food materials of the Great Wall. The best quality sheep and the most unique cooking skills can also be found along the Great Wall. Today is the 40th anniversary for Bai Yanrong's parents' wedding. All his family and friends come to celebrate. Bai prepares to make a traditional Uyghurs dish. The dish needs cow fat, the thin, lacy fat surrounding the sheep's innards. It must be removed before the body temperature decreases. Otherwise, the fat can't be used when it cools and hardens.
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0: 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Now, the celebration is about to begin. According to Uyghurs tradition, the event hosts need to compliment Bai's parents by rhyming words.
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0: This fat-wrapping liver not only carries the ancient nomadic memories of the Uyghur on both sides of the Great Wall, but also wraps today's happiness and joy.

From Hexi Corridor, heading northward and crossing the Great Wall, we come to the Badain Jaran Desert. The Alashan League of Inner Mongolia Autonomous Region is China's most extensive camel breeding base. Over the past thousands of years, the local camels have been the most important means of transport along the Great Wall Zone.The Mongolian herders of the Alashan League hold their annual Nadam Fair, which can also be called the Camel Competing Games. Holding many events throughout the day is not only an occasion for herders to select finer breeds, but also a carnival to show their bravery and camel riding skills. The riders compete for camels' endurance through long-distance cross-country competition.Racing tracks see the competition for speed.

0: most of the Alashan herders drink camel milk while growing up. For them, camels are almost their family members. At the beginning of every spring, Saren Chichigo and her husband will see the birth of baby camels, and the mother's lactation begins. It also means that I have the luck to try fresh camel milk.
1: 可以，眼睛好。它比这特别软。
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0: Saren Chichigo tells me that though the camels are large, they are very timid. Because of me, a stranger, breaking in, they couldn't lactate as usual, and the milk yield plummeted. Regardless, the hostess says it is enough to make camel milk candies.
2: 这样可以吗？
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0: The way of making camel milk candies is similar to caramels, of which I am an expert. I showed my cooking skills to compensate for today's milk yield losses.
2: 我在北京是，我是一个主厨。你别怕。那这个需要当它焦糖对吧？但是它已经很稠。
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0: Though the cooking methods are similar, the camel milk candies Saren Chichigo makes have a unique flavor. I think it may be because people from different regions have different preferences and understanding of taste.Discovering such differences is the best part of my journey. Saren Chichigo.

0: Vega prepares more than enough camel milk products for me to taste and remember the desert.
1: 试一下。
2: 嗯。你接着刷。
1: 嗯，软。还行。还挺蛮香。
2: 嗯。
1: 还有焦糖的。
2: 嗯。

The end point of my taste-seeking journey along the Great Wall should be my kitchen. I want to use the inspiration from my Uyghur friend to make a main dish for my new menu, roll of mountain and river.

0: I combine nomadic food materials like lamb's tenderloin, sheep's blood, fennel seeds, Chinese cumin seeds, with materials which represent farming culture like millet, glutinous broom corn, coriander seeds, and Chinese pepper. I wrap them with lamb caul fat and slow cook them at 50 degrees centigrade in a slow water bath. I then truss the lamb with kitchen rope and sear it in a hot pan with neutral oil. Then, plate the dish with a sauce of preserved salted leek flour. The roll of mountain and river gathers all the classic food materials along the Great Wall. For dessert, of course, I will use the camel milk. I mix caramel camel milk, sheep milk, and sheep yogurt with spices such as licorice, clove, cardamom, and Indonesian long pepper to make a milk tea ice cream. As a garnish, I added crispy reindeer moss and chervil stems in the shape of dried desert branches. The caravan sets out from the Great Wall and brings camel milk from the Great Wall area, teas from the south, spices from tropical regions, and moss from the ice fields. This dessert is a mixture of different tastes and cultures. I call it the Nomad's Ice Cream. The Great Wall is the most prominent cultural landmark left on Earth, spatially and temporally. It allows all human beings to touch history and spark their imagination. I added the new taste I found during the journey to my new menu. It is my way of showing my respect and longing for the Great Wall.
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Being here today really brings me back to all the amazing places we visited along the Great Wall. We even have all the elements. 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

0: The best preservation of the Great Wall, built with rammed earth, lies in Zhangye, Gansu province. The Hexi corridor, protected by the Great Wall here, was the most critical zone in the Silk Road, and once, the crossroad for ethnic migration on the East Asia continent. Sunan District, surrounded by the Great Wall and Qilian Mountain, is the homeland of the Uyghurs. One of the least populated minorities in China, the Uyghurs people have an epic past of cuisines full of nomadic memories. Bai Yanrong runs a private museum to show and preserve Uyghurs culture. Meanwhile, he is an amateur cook of the Uyghurs' traditional cuisine and is an experienced shepherd.
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0: Sheep may be the most representative food materials of the Great Wall. The best quality sheep and the most unique cooking skills can also be found along the Great Wall.Today is the 40th anniversary for Bai Yanrong's parents' wedding. All his family and friends come to celebrate. Bai prepares to make a traditional Uyghur's dish. The dish needs caul fat, the thin, lacy fat surrounding the sheep's innards. It must be removed before the body temperature decreases.Otherwise, the fat can't be used when it cools and hardens.
2: 这个古希腊人那种，他们是给净身的。
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From Hexi Corridor, heading northward and crossing the Great Wall, we come to the Badain Jaran Desert. The Alashan League of Inner Mongolia Autonomous Region is China's most extensive camel breeding base. Over the past thousands of years, the local camels have been the most important means of transport along the Great Wall Zone. The Mongolian herders of the Alashan League hold their annual Nadam Fair, which can also be called the Camel Competing Games. Holding many events throughout the day is not only an occasion for herders to select finer breeds, but also a carnival to show their bravery and camel riding skills. The riders compete for camels' endurance through long-distance cross-country competition. Racing tracks see the competition for speed.

0: camels are almost their family members. At the beginning of every spring, Saren Chichige and her husband will see the birth of baby camels, and the mother's lactation begins. It also means that I have the luck to try fresh camel milk.
1: 我可以摸吗？
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0: Saren Chichige tells me that though the camels are large, they are very timid. Because of me, a stranger, breaking in, they couldn't lactate as usual and the milk yield plummeted. Regardless, the hostess says it is enough to make camel milk candies.
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0: The way of making camel milk candies is similar to caramels, of which I am an expert. I showed my cooking skills to compensate for today's milk yield losses.
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0: Though the cooking methods are similar.The camel milk candies Saren Chichige makes have a unique flavor. I think it may be because people from different regions have different preferences and understanding of taste. Discovering such differences is the best part of my journey. Saren Chichige prepares more than enough camel milk products for me to taste and remember the desert.
1: 试一下，
2: 有点酸，
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0: The end point of my taste-seeking journey along the Great Wall should be my kitchen. I want to use the inspiration for my Uyghur friend to make a main dish for my new menu, roll of mountain and river. I combine nomadic food materials like lamb's tenderloin, sheep's blood, fennel seeds, Chinese cumin seeds, with materials which represent farming culture like millet, glutinous broom corn, coriander seeds, and Chinese pepper. I wrap them with lamb caul fat and slow cook them at 50 degrees centigrade in a slow water bath. I then truss the lamb with kitchen rope and sear it in a hot pan with neutral oil. Then plate the dish with a sauce of preserved salted leek flour, the roll of mountain and river, gathers all the classic food materials along the Great Wall. For dessert, of course, I will use the camel milk. I mix caramel camel milk, and sheep yogurt with spices such as licorice, clove, cardamom, and Indonesian long pepper to make a milk tea ice cream. As a garnish, I added crispy reindeer moss and chervil stems in the shape of dried desert branches. The caravan sets out from the Great Wall and brings camel milk from the Great Wall area, teas from the south, spices from tropical regions, and moss from the ice fields. This dessert is a mixture of different tastes and cultures. I call it the Nomad's Ice Cream. The Great Wall is the most prominent cultural landmark left on Earth, spatially and temporally. It allows all human beings to touch history and spark their imagination. I added the new taste I found during the journey to my new menu. It is my way of showing my respect and longing for the Great Wall.
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Being here today really brings me back to all the amazing places we visited along the Great Wall. We even have all the elements. We have sand, we have rocks and plants, and even the Great Wall. Along the journey, we had a lot of amazing ingredients, and it really does mean the Great Wall has great flavor.